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3: Lows dip down to about 50 overnight under partly cloudy skies. Overcast skies. Thursday, slight chance for showers. Daytime highs approaching 66. Cloudy skies. Thursday night, chance of rain showers. Lows dip down to about 56. I'm meteorologist Kara Foster on 100.5 The Hawk. Right now, 54.

Hey, remember, if you have a birthday today or know someone who does, let us know. 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Someone on the birthday list will win a gift certificate to the Twisted Gnome in downtown Decorah. Santana.

100.5 The Hawk, sunrise at 6:56 this morning. 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We only lost 2 minutes. 12 hours, 5 minutes of daylight today. It's The Hawk with Shaboozy.

Oh, it's been a wild morning already. Just trying to learn the new phone system. And hey, I recorded my first phone call on the new phones just a few minutes ago. Aren't you proud of me? It's the Hawk 100.5. Good morning. 50 degrees. 65 is the high today. Hey, clean out the garage or basement. Remember, your old electronics and scrap metal can be recycled. Yeah, bring TVs, computers, appliances, cords, and more to the Winnesheek County Recycling Center in Freeport Industrial Park. 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Gigi Perez coming up after Maroon 5. You've got the Hawk 100.5. Good morning.

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Hurley Davidson, Saturday, 11 to 1. 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Nice tropical trip for two. Thanks to Sundance Traveling, I go into Playa del Carmen, Mexico. 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
1: 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Well, we'll find out for sure. Coming up less than 4 minutes on 100.5. The Hawk.

Football on the air tomorrow night on LA Communication Stations, right here on the Hawk, Dunkerton at Turkey Valley, 7 o'clock tomorrow evening. Also at 7 o'clock, Kalamazoo Wheatland at Key High. That'll be on the river. KNEI 103.5, North Van Valley, a lock on 7:30 tomorrow night. And also at 7:30, Waterloo East is at Decorah on KVIK.